all the subtle flavors of my life, I become bitter seeds and poisoned leaves without you. 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

0: morgenochtend 27 augustus. Met onderweg The Simple Minds, Keiko en Sandro Cavazza. We gaan de geschiedenisboeken bijpakken rond 8:15 voor de historische popnieuwsfeitjes. En nu in 2017, Keiko en Ellie Goulding. Dit is First Time.
1: We were lovers for the first time. 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

0: 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All you did was prove me wrong. Wish you said you loved me when you did.
1: 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Recording studios somewhere far, far away.